yet but three. Come one more. Two of both kinds make up four. Here she comes. 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

0: sixpence a day during his life. And the Duke had not given him sixpence a day for playing Pyramus. I'll be hanged, he would have deserved it. Sixpence a day, sixpence in Pyramus, or nothing.
1: They could not escape
2: this. He could not escape this.

0: tedious brief scene of young Pyramus and his love, Thisbe, very tragical mirth.
1: Many and tragical, tedious and brief, that is hot ice and wondrous strange snow.

0: into the lamp on how it helps the man in the moon. This lamp on doth
1: he dares not come there for the candle.
2: Proceed, moon.
0: Or I have to

0: assure you, the wall is down that parted their fathers. Will it please you to see the epilogue, or to hear the Burgomaster Hans?
1: No epilogue, I pray you, for your play needs no excuse.